Cause I'm only human after all, and you're only human after all. Don't put the blame on me.

I still remember the piano playing the same old melodies. The late night crowd was wild and loud, but then a shot outside the bar.

is not a problem that I can't fix, cause I can do it in the mix. And if your man gives you trouble just to move out on the double, and you don't let it trouble your brain, cause away goes trouble down the drain. Said away goes trouble down the drain.